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But if you leave me, I will surely die.

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From today, I will live for you only. Wish I'd said that.

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Though I can, but I have to forget you.

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